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Watershed Road in Caneyville. Caller advised the dually truck with a trailer went around the curb a little too fast and the trailer went off the roadway and it's in the embankment. The truck is still in the roadway.

0: 15 dispatch. Traffic. Gonna be out in the 400 block, North Main, Kentucky 47, Victor 4 Sam 249. Repeating, Victor 4 Sam 249. Gonna be for a black Chevy Trailblazer.
1: Copies, 400 block North Main Street, Victor 4 Sam 249 with a black Chevy Trailblazer at 1946.

0: 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Currency, over.
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0: 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I'm 97. 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

0: male patient, VA, complaining of head pain, and left upper quadrant pain. Patient was out of vehicle walking around with abdominal pain. All vital, pressure 148 over 86, heart rate 94, 700%, sugar 1.3. Do you have an IV established, and we should be there in about 8 minutes?
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1100 Morrison Quincy Road. A female called in about it. It looks like there's an abandoned utility vehicle on her property. She's wanting an officer to check it out.

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dispatch to 112. This. 328 North Patterson Street, apartment 27. 328 North Patterson, apartment 27. The caller is there wanting to get a welfare check on the resident at that apartment where she might have fallen and can't get out.

0: 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Traffic. Good. Gonna be out around the 1200 block of Shrewsbury Road. Stand by for Kentucky 47. Kentucky 47, William 1 Sam 788. Repeating, William 1 Sam 788. Gonna be for a gray Chevy Silverado German X.
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0: Doug has another truck on scene. This part of the road, watershed's gonna be shut down for a little bit.
1: 2116.

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Go ahead, 15. Come to you on Bright Electric off West White Oak, Kentucky 47, Sam 6 Lincoln, 633. Repeating, Sam 6 Lincoln, 633. 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

0: dispatch unit 14. Go ahead. 201 West Market Street, 201 West Market, color vet and his roommate has shot at him with a gun, as there's a hole in his table and no injuries. Does his roommate still have a gun? The color vest, he thinks that the roommate put it away. Alright, you're going to stand on that dispatch, I can't hear you.
1: He's unsure if the roommate still has it.
0: So, was it intentional?
1: We're trying to gather information. The caller's pretty distressed.
0: Tampa.
1: 15, are you still 10-4?
0: You can go ahead and tell me clear verbal. I'll be en route to the other traffic.
1: 2136.
2: Hello, dispatch. I'm being routed to the city traffic also.
1: 2136.

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1: I was able to get a return for the Henry 95495OL, but the Charles OL would not come back to anything. I was able to copy

dispatch to 14 and 15. 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Charles 92234389. Appears to be clear, no priors, no 29s, of course, no restrictions.

15, dispatch. Go ahead, 15. I'm being routed to jail, unit 14, with one adult male.

108, dispatch. Go ahead, 108. Doug has the equipment. Scene clear, the roadway is back open. Leave me on this call. I'm gonna call this Chandler Haycraft when I get back to the office.

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0: 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I left the voicemail. 10-4
1: for 911.

0: call from Plasticon advising us of a two-vehicle non-injury accident, a red GMC Sierra and a black Dodge. It's going to be in the back parking lot behind Plasticon.
1: I'll take that for 14. I'll be in route for the PD.
0: Midnight 26.

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0: Kentucky OL, Boy 22, 584, 265, repeating. Boy 22, 584, 265.
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1: 750, Young King Frank, go ahead with the second.
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0: is this working?
1: Good.
0: 312 Frame Street, 312 Frame Street. Caller advised that there is a drunk male in his front yard that he's screaming at him, trying to fight him. So they've had issues in the past. He was never told if he had any weapons on him. Once the officer had come and removed him from the property.
1: Dispatch, I'll be en route to that as well.

0: 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Break for Kentucky Social.
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0: 400551405. Repeating 400551405. Should come back to a Timothy Duval.
1: Duval, I'm not getting anything back to that.

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1: 02-27-1999.

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2: 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Yeah.

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dispatch to 15. Central Avenue, apartment 2, 1225 Central Avenue. Caller advised that he's fallen on the floor and needs a lift assist.

dispatch unit 15, the caller did state that his door is locked. He's trying to get his sister on the phone to come unlock his door for you.

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Can you 10 14? I'm like 2 minutes out. I'm on 130.

0: 15 dispatch, to the caller advised we got a hold of the paranoid.
1: That's negative. He was going to give her a call when disconnected.
0: Give him a call back, see if he got a hold of her or not.
1: 10-4.

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0: Highway 185. Caller advised that there was a car traveling extremely slow in the roadway. When the caller initially got behind them, they were completely stopped, and then they took off and was coming slow. Anyway, so when they go out and check on them, it was the owner, Maroon Mercury, with a tag of Robert 2X3006. Because the address on the CAD, they had not passed yet.
1: Cable

0: 在情况下
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Jaw hurts and difficulty speaking. Apartment

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0: Cessna 17. 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They're advised that they're driving in the wrong lane, swerving back and forth, almost hitting people, almost hit a guardrail. 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
1: 10-4.

0: そうなんです。I'll be out at 792 Cavesville Road, synthesis.
1: I'll be 792 Cavesville Road. Dispatcher 17, the caller advised they pulled up to pump number 11, blackmail driving.

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0: 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OL is active. 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
1: 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Temp reserve.
2: Temp on 114 West Chestnut, apartment 4. Temp reserve 1408.

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Hollow Drive, apartment number 1. Caller about the male female in the apartment have been yelling, screaming at each other. They're like they're throwing stuff around. It's been going on all week. They want somebody to check on them.

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Cessna, Cessna, Cessna, Cessna, Cessna, Cessna, Cessna, Cessna, Cessna, Cessna, Cessna, Cessna, Cessna, Cessna, Cessna, Cessna, Cessna, Cessna, Cessna, Cessna, Cessna, Cessna, Cessna, Cessna, Cessna, 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Cess

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dispatch to 109. 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She would like someone to give her a call. I put it in your active

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1: Going to be out at the 500 block, North Main, Kentucky 47. Adam, Robert, Tom, 585. Repeating. Adam, Robert, Tom, 585. It's going to be for a black Dodge Durango.
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